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1: This has got to be the saddest day of my life. I called you here today for a bit of bad news. I won't be able to see you anymore because of my obligations and the ties that you have. We've been meeting here every day, and since this is our last day together, I want to hold you just one more time. When you turn and walk away, don't look back. I want to remember you just like this. Let's just kiss.

0: try and shoot something that wasn't so Western, but something unusual. There are certainly a very strange.
1: Universidad Autónoma del Estado de Hidalgo.